and consumers must prepare for a different future. Mit anderen Worten, so New York Times, Trump demands immediate results. Iran's leadership plays the long game. Ein weiterer New York Times Artikel trägt die Überschrift "For Iran Strait acts as a way to flex control." Wer braucht noch die Atombombe? The United States and Israel launched a war against Iran on the argument that if Iran one day got a nuclear weapon, it would have the ultimate deterrent against future attacks. It turns out that Iran already has a deterrent, its own geography. It's not clear how the truce between Washington and Tehran will play out. But one thing is certain. Iran has tested its nuclear weapons. It's called the Strait of Hormuz. Its potential is inexhaustible.

berserk? Well, you left me anyhow, and then the days got worse and worse, and now you see I've gone completely out of my mind. And they're coming to take me away, ha-ha, they're coming to take me away, ho-ho, hee-hee, ha-ha, to the funny farm.

was a joke, and so you laughed. You laughed when I had said that losing you would make me flip my lid. Right? You know you laughed. I heard you laugh. You laughed, you laughed, and laughed, and then you left. But now you know I'm utterly mad. And the coming

selfish, loving deeds. Well, you just wait. They'll find you yet. And when they do, they'll put you in the ASPCA, you mangy mutt.

Generation of the groove. Generation on the move. Join in on the disco triumph.

0: This is an African tribal chant that we wrote called Suppose They Give a War and No One Comes.
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Today, our starship heads back north from our short stay in Mongolia, back over the Russian border, and into the region of Buryatia. This region is located about 60 miles from Lake Baikal and is home to about 400,000 people. Its capital is called Ulan-Ude, which is a city that has seen immense growth since the year 1900, when it was connected to the Trans-Siberian Railway. The main square of the city is home to a large monument of Vladimir Lenin's head. We set about scouring the town of Ulan-Ude for interesting sounds, and soon came across a musician by the name of Vladimir Baturin, who is the vocalist and bassist for the group Imperia Snakeolf, which combines punk music with a wide range of other influences, ranging from folk music to grindcore. Let's have a listen to the following sounds which we discovered in Vladimir's mind.

You're tuned into the Proboscis, and we just heard sounds from the mind of Vladimir Baturin of the band Imperia Snegov from the city of Ulan-Ude in the region of Buryatia. We continued our exploration of this town, Ulan-Ude, and located another musician by the name of Anton Kiryushin of notorious local punk band Orgasm Nostradamusa. We invited Anton aboard our spacecraft, where we used the proboscis to collect the following sonic relics from his mind.

You're tuned in to the Proboscis on the Vusta Velle. And we just heard music from local punk band Orgasm Nostradamusa. Local to Ulan-Ude, that is, the town that we are exploring in eastern Siberia. The first song in that set was called Mega Drunkard, followed by The Giant Baby, followed by Wild Clowns, then Dancing to the Sky, and finally, Alyosha the Y-Man. As always, you can find the full playlist of songs from today's broadcast online at proboscisradio.blogspot.com. 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Up next, from the town of Ulan-Ude, we have minimal synth pop and electro rock musician Taxon Lazer. Enjoy.

You're tuned in to the Proboscis, and this just about concludes today's exploration of the Siberian city of Ulan-Ude. We heard some different kinds of punk music, as well as that last artist, some minimal synth pop and electro as well. But now we're going to end our broadcast on a slightly different note, exploring some of the traditional music of the Buryatia region. So what you're about to hear is an excerpt from an album of field recordings of the local folk music. This album came out in 1987 and was entitled Musique de la Tundra et de la Taiga. 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